0: download your app.
1: I'm the party application rocking just like that.
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Yeah, yeah.

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1: Rhythm is a dancer, it's a soul companion, people feel it everywhere. 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

Casey live in the Mix. Jeden Samstag von 20 Uhr bis Mitternacht. I wanna show you what I'm capable of. 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
1: Yeah, I'm going to the party. But I'm not going to make friends. I need a love ball.